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0: That is Pump It Up by Elvis Costello. We had the Cardigans and Tom Jones, The Jam, George Michael, and more before that. You're listening to K-Hum. 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
5: All righty, and that's going to wrap it on up here for the end of the day. I'm going to tie my shoes and get on going without tripping all over myself this time. I hope you have made it a great day. I hope you enjoyed your Tuesday. Be back tomorrow if you're looking to catch more locals, 12:30. We'll tune on in and do the same thing all over again. What say you? Huh? Make it a great day, okay? Or not. The choice is always yours.

0: Bro, I cannot find my keys. Have you seen them?
1: Did you look in the greenhouse?
0: Wait, we don't have a greenhouse?
1: Oh, yeah, man. I forgot.
0: What time is the show? I feel like we're going to be late. I don't want to be late.
1: No, I got you, bro. Let me check. Wait right here.
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0: What the?
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0: out to Fieldbrook Elementary School. Sienna, your mom and dad want you to know that they are very proud of you and that they love you very much.
1: And just like that, Sienna became a K-Hum kid. Kids should feel special. Kids should feel seen and heard and recognized for all the amazing things they do. 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Got a Bruno Mars song that gets you going? Maybe a little Ella Langley, or how about some Lava Chicken for breakfast? Just call me in the booth, 707-232-5486. That's 707-232-KHUM. 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

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What do you do with your Wednesday evening? 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And that is my show and the name of it. What's up, y'all? This is Goldilocks coming at you. 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It is so nice, and it's the perfect way to spend your Wednesday evening. So, you can still have those friends over, you can play some games, but throw my show on. 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

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That's right, end of the week, gateway to the weekend, and the longtime home of the South Side here on K-Hop. 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

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I know it makes me feel better, especially when I'm playing music for all of you. 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
0: Golden retriever, red collar, Lassie near Sequoia Park.
1: Sarah posted to Humbled Paws Cause. Within minutes, her neighbors started looking, checking backyards, pulling ring footage, keeping an eye out on their dog walks.
2: Hey, I think I saw your dog. Yeah, down at Community Garden on H Street.
1: 3 hours.
0: Oh my God, Rufus! I thought I lost you forever.
1: This has happened over 10,000 times in the last 12 years. Just neighbors helping neighbors.
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That was long before fortune or fame. There's no such thing as a star when you play that game.

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Kingsmen came together in a garage. They could hardly even play, but they practiced night and day, and pretty soon they got to where they could really play that song Louie Louie. So they saved up all the money from the shows, went into one of them studios, and gave their version of the song a try. Now, I don't know the words to that song Louie Louie, and I'm pretty sure the singer for the Kingsmen didn't know them either. If he did know them, he didn't get them right on the record, because on the record they sound jumbled in his jaw. It says,

kids have been going kind of crazy lately, and it seemed like nobody could figure out why. So they decided to form a coalition, launch an investigation, you know, for the children.

Manson's real name isn't even Marilyn Manson. He's a skinny public high school kid from Florida, not some monster from out of this world. And like a lot of other skinny, long-haired public high school kids,

the girls. A few years later, a couple of latchkey kids go tragically mad, and everybody's standing around the television store at the mall trying to figure out what went wrong. This guy says, you think the life of a kid going to high school could have gotten so bad? This other guy says, no, it's just the worst

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For some reason or another, right or wrong, like it or not, it happens. And when it happens, people get shot. And when people get shot, they show it on TV a lot. Every night at 6 o'clock, and you don't even have to be 18 to see it. You don't even have to be in first grade. First grade where they teach the kid the pride, they tell him he'll need to thrive in a world where they say that only the strong will survive. So he's taught the art of more to compare to keep score.

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0: Bro, I cannot find my keys. Have you seen them?
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0: Wait, we don't have a greenhouse?
1: Oh, yeah, man. 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
0: What time is the show? I feel like we're going to be late. 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
1: Nah, I got you, bro. 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
3: 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This is Ansel from Arcata. 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It's pretty chill.

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0: is on her way out to Fieldbrook Elementary School. Sienna, your mom and dad want you to know that they are very proud of you and that they love you very much.
1: And just like that, Sienna became a K-Hum kid. Kids should feel special. Kids should feel seen and heard and recognized for all the amazing things they do. That's why every day from 8 a.m. to 8:30, I play what they want to hear. Got a Bruno Mars song that gets you going? Maybe a little Ella Langley, or how about some Lava Chicken for breakfast? Just call me in the booth, 707-232-5486. That's 707-232-KHUM. 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
2: You sure can. What's your name?
3: Kinsley.
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3: Tambourine by Taylor Swift.
2: You got it, Kinsley. Have an awesome day at school.
1: They are arguably our most important citizens, so join the movement and become a K-Hum kid today.
2: K-Hum, this is Toby.
3: This is Sienna. Can I ask a question?
2: Absolutely. What do you got?
3: Am I a K-Hum kid?
2: You sure are, Sienna. You sure are.
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When we had that discussion that evening, it seemed like a fissure kind of opened up between us, which became a chasm, which became a canyon. Now you're in New York City. I'm still here on the farm. I just didn't know you would feel that way about Wynonna. I didn't know you had that level of cruelty to say those things that you said. I'm glad to hear from you again, though, which is why I'm writing this letter to you. I'm glad you replied to my last letter. I got your address there in New York from your sister, who's been stopping by occasionally. I'm glad things are going good for you there in New York. I knew you were going to have to make a change. I could tell it by the kind of paintings you were doing. Just black, with that one little white spot on it in various parts of the canvas, just a little bit of leakage on it. Pretty interesting. I know they mean a lot. I'm not quite sure what they mean, but I know they mean a lot, and apparently they mean a lot there to the people in New York City, too. Thanks for the reviews you sent. I don't know exactly what the parameters of bleakness and lost in a new ideology of space means, but I'm happy for you. And I'm glad you discovered that loft scene. And, things are going pretty good here, too. You know, I just sit out here on the porch a lot of evenings. And sometimes your sister and I cook up a few pork chops and green beans from the garden and drink a little cheap beer and listen to Wynonna real damn loud. Happy, happy. 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

Wednesdays, Wednesdays. What do you do with your Wednesday evening? 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But I have an alternative that I think is going to be just right. And that is my show and the name of it. What's up, y'all? This is Goldilocks coming at you. And on Wednesday nights, I bring you amazing hip-hop from both around the world and from artists that are right here in Humboldt County. I also bring you some R&B, some reggae, some big soul selections, and it is all just right. It is so nice, and it's the perfect way to spend your Wednesday evening. So, you can still have those friends over, you can play some games, but throw my show on. I'm telling you, you will enjoy yourself to the fullest. And it is sponsored by Civita Health. 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

lullaby. I said my woman is phony, as phony as a shoplifter's alibi. Every time I catch her wrong, the girl comes up with a different line. Now if I want to catch her in a crooked act,

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I'm Chaz Lewis. 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
1: Well, you finally got around to telling me you don't love me, huh? I wondered when you'd get around to it. But you know one thing, girl, I've known all along how you felt. As a matter of fact, I've known ever since last summer, but I just wanted to see how long it would take you to tell me.

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I guess I should have gone with you, and maybe this wouldn't have happened, but girl, you knew I had to work. But then another thing, if I can't trust you out of my sight for 3 measly little weeks without you falling head over heels in love with some man you never seen before, like some little schoolgirl, well, I don't guess we were meant for each other anyway. And one more thing, when two people were in love, as much as we were in love, and one lover stops loving, you can tell it. Even a fool can tell it. But I'm gonna give you your freedom and let you go on back to it. But just wait until I leave for work. Will you do that for me, please, ma'am? Cause baby, I don't think I could stand to see you leaving me, taking my child for another man to raise. I'll leave you some money on the kitchen table on my way out, and you leave a forwarding address so the lawyer can send you the papers. I love you, baby, but I also want to see you happy. And oh yeah, one more thing. You don't have to tell me who he is. Would you do something for me? I want you to tell me one thing. Just tell me this one thing.

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0: Golden retriever, red collar, Lassie near Sequoia Park.
1: Sarah posted to Humboldt Paws Cause. Within minutes, her neighbors started looking, checking backyards, pulling ring footage, keeping an eye out on their dog walks.
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0: Oh my God, Rufus! I thought I lost you forever.
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0: today. This is my today. I'm feeling fly today. I'ma give something new a try today. I'm not shy today. Jah guide the way. I'm on a different kind of hot today. This is my today. I'm feeling fly today. 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I'm not shy today. Jah guide the way.
1: Now check it out. 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

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If I would run to embrace them, I'm only kidding. 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

0: Bro, I cannot find my keys. Have you seen them?
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0: Wait, we don't have a greenhouse?
1: 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I forgot.
0: What time is the show? 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
1: No, I got you, bro. Let me check. Wait right here.
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0: Today's K-Home Kid is Sienna. Sienna is on her way out to Fieldbrook Elementary School. Sienna, your mom and dad want you to know that they are very proud of you and that they love you very much.
1: And just like that, Sienna became a K-Home Kid. Kids should feel special. Kids should feel seen and heard and recognized for all the amazing things they do. That's why every day from 8 a.m. to 8:30, I play what they want to hear. Got a Bruno Mars song that gets you going? Maybe a little Ella Langley, or how about some Lava Chicken for breakfast? Just call me in the booth, 707-232-5486. 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

I'm going to talk time. I got goats, I got sheep, I got cows, I got hogs, I got horses, I got all livestock, I got all livestock. Now that old Rock Island line is getting on down the road.

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In an era of algorithm-driven playlists and stadium tours, it's easy to overlook the raw energy of homegrown talent. The musicians who play for love, not likes. And Humboldt has no shortage of musicians, which is why Monday through Friday, we bring you local talent from past and present, featuring local legends, rising artists, and touring bands. Some broken up, some moved away, all Lost Coast grown. On Locals Only, every weekday at 12:30. 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

0: Lincoln's caught me flat. 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But I got a drug and I got the bug and I got something better than love. 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
0: Going on, feeling strong.

Everybody been over twice. Hitting the walls, throwing some dice. Leaping up into the air, getting juiced up beyond belief. And they were singing like this.

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Today is Wednesday, June 17th. Hump Day! Happy Wednesday. Summer vacation rolls on for the kiddos. Really big win last night for the Crabbies. Crabs are in Lincoln facing the Lincoln Potters, who were before last night 15-0. But they are now 15-1. Crabs pulled out a 3-2 victory behind the long relief pitcher, Miranda, who pitched four innings, gave up one run, three hits, and struck out 10. And he's supposed to be kind of their closer. Adam Enyart came in and got the save, his first save of the year. And again, in foreign territory. So good on the Crabbies. Let's do it again. The most significant part of the game last night was that that puts them now 1-0 in the PEL League standings. So Pacific Empire League, the Crabbies are now 1-0. So there you have it. Go Crabs, go. Speaking of Crabs, I'm going to have North Coast Journal color, beat reporter, excuse me, not color coordinator, color analyst. Beat reporter Brandon Dixon is going to stop in the booth today about 9:30, talk a little bit about what we see on the field, who we've got that came back, why did they come back. All things Crabs, 9:30, can't miss it. Until then, though, we've got plenty to keep us busy. Let's do some Terrace Martin, Robert Glasper, and Ninth Wonder with Sleepless Nights.

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2: 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And that is my show and the name of it. What's up, y'all? This is Goldilocks coming at you. And on Wednesday nights, I bring you amazing hip hop from both around the world and from artists that are right here in Humboldt County. I also bring you some R&B, some reggae, some big soul selections. And it is all just right. It is so nice, and it's the perfect way to spend your Wednesday evening. So you can still have those friends over. You can play some games. But throw my show on. I'm telling you, you will enjoy yourself to the fullest. And it is sponsored by Savita Health from 7 p.m. to 10 p.m. every Wednesday night here on K-Hum, Radio Without the Rules.
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Ain't your pasture now, nor your equipment. An auditory trick. They're a boot that begs to be licked. I am the tarmac, I'm the pilot, I'm the flight path. Can't get

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0: Some went straight and some went straight to jail. Now they're busy posting vids and just trying to raise their kids to the raising holy hell and posting bail.
1: Well, I'm California sober, as they say, and lately I can't find no other way.

0: with Rent Money. More than I can say. Let's stop for a very quick commercial break and then get right back at it with some Rosale on tonight.
1: Hi, this is Dr. Mendez from Willow Creek Community Health Center with a message from Open Door. 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Schedule your child's well child visit today, because healthy kids grow into healthy adults.

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Right, end of the week, gateway to the weekend, and the longtime home of the South Side here on K-Hop. 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I'm Chaz Lewis. 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

0: I mean, four black screens. I can fire you off on another monitor. Just tell me when.
1: Oh, wait. It's coming back up.
0: Coming back?
1: Oh, there it is. Okay. Okay. We did it. It was the power of positive thoughts. Take, you threatened the monitor. You're like, I can go anywhere I want and do what I want. I can do whatever I want from wherever I want. That was Nyalufer Yahya Hay. And we're going to stop for a very quick commercial break. Thank you for bearing with us while that was shocking to see everything go down. While I've got your attention, let's jump over into HumboldtPawsCause.com real quick. Find out what is going on with our adventurous animals. If your animal has wandered away and you are out of your brain wondering where they might be, please get the community involved in helping you look. It is exactly how Humboldt Paws Cause works. Post up a picture of your animal, a description, any information that we need to know where to look. And we will get looking for and with you. It has been successful upwards of 11,000 times in the 12 years that we've been doing it. So please continue to use it. It is a free service that is facilitated by Myrtle Avenue Veterinary Hospital and Fin and Feather Pets. So thank you to them for making sure that we have our animals with us. We have a lost cat out in Eureka named Biscuit. Biscuit is a calico cat lost over near 19th Street in Eureka, in Myrtletown. She is shy cat, but responds to her name or food treats. Call Siler if you happen upon Biscuit. We do have a found dog, a tan dog over in Eureka on Circle Drive. Found Monday, June 15th, unneutered, medium-sized male with blue collar and a tag that says Blaze. Number is out of service. Sweet boy and trained to sit. Tan dog does look like a good boy. Call Catalina if you are missing your Blaze. All right, quick commercial break, and then we'll come back with some Diane and the Gentleman motorcycle.
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Karunga Bin. Love International, bringing us to the very top of the hour. Well, almost. It's 6:59 and 28 seconds. 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My name is Toby. This is Toby in the Morning. It is Wednesday, June 17th, third day of summer vacation. How are you settling into your routines? Here is the juxtaposition that kind of condones so much confusion, is at least for me. The kids' world is completely upside down. If you've got children, their routine has been dashed to the rocks and replaced completely, top to bottom. They don't have alarm clocks anymore necessarily. They don't necessarily have to wake up anymore. There's no homework. There's no asking about school lunches or not school lunches. There's no bath of bathing scheduling. It's summer vacation, as it should be. However, us parents who are responsible for those children and the lives that they lead, our schedules remain the same. We have to go to work. We have to govern the bodies of our families. It's an unbalanced game that we have to play. And it takes some getting used to. We will fall in, as we do every year. We will fall back into a routine that works for us. But it stands to reason that if you're going a little bit crazy, a little bit out of your head, it's because you're trying to find that balance. And you will. You will. With their help. Because they will find a balance as well. But right now, it's just survival mode. The first week of summer vacation is just survival mode. That's how I see it. What else is going on? We have got a Rabid Rococo Burlesque show happening on Saturday at the Basement in Arcata. And I had a wonderful interview with the founder of Duchess Burlesque. Her name is Duchess Burlesque. Anna Grant is the head of that whole burlesque troupe. And she is hosting a party. And we had a wonderful talk about it. It is up on LostCoastOutpost.com. So if you want to go to the homepage on the air, just under the weather, you're going to find my sit-down talk with Duchess, and it was wonderful, and you should go. 21 and over, of course. We are barreling towards meeting with Brandon Dixon, who is the coordinator. He's the beat writer for the Crabs for North Coast Journal. He's going to come in and talk a little baseball this morning about 9:30. Crabs with a huge win against the Lincoln Potters in Lincoln last night. That was a great game. I loved the Potters announcer too. Sounded a lot like our own Chaz for Friday nights. You know the guy. All right, let's jump back into some K-Hummy style music while we barrel our way towards being mindful at the bottom of the hour. Going to be a quick stick and move morning mindfulness today about breathing. And then on into K-Hum Kids, of which I've got a very special birthday dedication. I'm very happy to have my first K-Hum Kid of the summer. So stick around. There's lots to do.

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0: All right. What do you say we take this opportunity to listen to New Life Service Company and Humboldt Air Foundation and get ourselves a little bit mindful? Let's pump up our, there it is, Dreamy Forest music. Today's going to be an easy one on morning mindfulness because I want you to do me a favor. I want you to only expound on something that you do naturally all day, every day, and that's breathe. Here's what I want you to do for me. I want you to commit for 7 days to taking 10 deliberate, mindful breaths every day. Doesn't matter when. You can certainly fit it in. It takes less than 2 minutes. And by doesn't

Quietly, good posture, feet flat on the floor, hands in your lap. Take a deep breath in through your nose and imagine white light enveloping everything inside your body. And then I want you to exhale thick black plumes of smoke longer than your inhale. 4 seconds longer than your inhale. Inhale for 8 seconds. Exhale for 12. And just repeat that. Put yourself a little pause at the end of your exhale before you begin the next one. And then number two. In through your nose, 5, 6 seconds, whatever. Out through your mouth. 10 seconds, 11 seconds, whatever. Bright white light coming in, enveloping and touching every part of the inside of your body, your sacred temple, and breathing out thick black smoke, all the negativity, all the hate, all the fear, all the anxiety, all the depression, all the worry, all thick black plumes of smoke leaving your body forever. That's it. Just breathe. Here's Willie Nelson's Just Breathe with his son, Lucas Nelson, to cement our breathing exercise for the day.

0: All right, Matt the electrician, I will do the breathing, wrapping up a long set of songs about breathing. Police, Every Breath You Take, Frau Frau, Breathe In, and Willie Nelson, Son Lucas Nelson with Just Breathe, wrapping up our morning mindfulness today. New Life Service Company, Humboldt Area Foundation, and the recap is you have a homework assignment every day for 7 days, 10 deliberate breaths. You can do this. We're going to stop, take a very quick commercial break. We come back. We got time for a couple more before we squeeze out of this 7 o'clock hour into that nice form fitting 8 o'clock hour.
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That is some good picking. Little Wayne Hancock there, thunderstorms and neon signs. Felt like sitting on a porch in the deep south, staring out at nothing except some moss in the trees. Sun setting, big June bugs, listening to Wayne Hancock. 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My name is Toby. This is Toby in the Morning. It is Wednesday, June 17th at 8:15 today. I'm going to have my very first summer KHUM Kid dedication. I'm very excited about that. I didn't really mean to stop my fun little background music there. We are getting involved in KHUM Kids right now, though. And as a disclaimer to you all, if you are listening and want to hear something while you eat your cereal on this Wednesday, summer Wednesday, yesterday was sure a beautiful day, wasn't it? Had a heat advisory actually inland, 106 or 7 or something like that in Willow Creek. I mean, that's a little bit extreme. But it was sure nice to feel the warmth of the sun on our shoulders, even on the coast. But if you would like to hear something, you can always give me a call in the booth. I am a live radio DJ. I'm right here sitting next to a phone. And if you want to make it ring, it's 707-232-5486. That's 232-KHUM. But in the meantime, in the in-between time and the lean times for all my KHUM kids, I've got music that I think that we're all going to love. You included, you as the focal point. But the parents are going to love it too. Starting with Kaleidoscope, here is You and I.

No, right into a little Viva La Vida with Coldplay. We're doing some good feeling music today. We're doing some happy tunes, some summer tunes, something that we can all love and get behind. I hope that you're having a wonderful summer vacation so far, kids. And I certainly do hope that you're still listening.

All right, I think I'm going to try to squeeze one more in before our break. Let's do a little Empire of the Sun, Walking on a Dream. This always gets me happy, always gets me ready for the day, gives me that little spiritual push towards happiness, and I hope that it does the same for you. Happy summer, children. I hope that wherever you are still bedheaded and foggy and eating cereal.

0: KM children. Time for us to stop, take a very quick commercial break. When we come back, I've got an incredible and very first summer KM kid dedication I want you to stick around for. It's a birthday out there, and we love birthdays, so I implore you, please, don't go anywhere. It's only going to take a minute and a half or so to get through these messages. We'll be right back on the other side.
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1: 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All right, it is time to get right back into our K-Hum Kids, and specifically, we are going to be celebrating a birthday. Happy birthday! One of my K-Hum Kids and my very first summer K-Hum Kid, Miss Parker, is turning 12. Happy birthday to you, Parker. And I understand, someone's feeling the music next door. Can you hear that? Sabina is rocking out. Anyhow, I understand that Parker is at the morning end of a sleepover with all of her friends, Zara, Bray, Issa, Stella. Good morning to you as well. I understand that you also might be making some waffles this morning. Don't ask me how I know all this information. All right, just go with it. I hope that you had an awesome 12th birthday. And with names like those, with super cool, needed in marquee style names, I'm thinking that you need to get together for the better part of your day and figure out your girl band routine, because all of those names, Parka, Zara, Bray, Issa, Stella, all of those need to be in lights. So start working on what your band name is. I hope that you had an incredible birthday, just an amazing birthday, and I will want to play a song for you today, little Vance Joy, Riptide. Have a happy summer, kids. And Parker, thank you for being my first summer K-Hum Kid.

0: And you're not going to sing the words wrong. Whatever you do is right in my book, Parker. Happy birthday again. Happy 12th. What a magical time of life. 12 years old. Whoa. Brought me right back. We don't forget. Don't forget either that your parents were once 12 too. They've got stories to tell, but they're probably not going to tell unless you ask. So ask.
1: Well, you done me and you bet I felt it. I tried to beat you, but you're so hot that I

Oh, it's just not summer without a little Jason Mraz. Jack Johnson, that fits into that category as well. Michael Franti. You just kind of get that summer vibe, that happy, bubbly, bouncy summer vibe from him. Here's a song that took the world by storm quite a few years ago. Fun, featuring Janelle Monáe. Whatever happened to Nate Ruess? But this is a good tune. Here's a little We Are Young.

Oh, such a good tune. Nate Roos, wherever you are, we miss you. Come back and make music. And I had no idea that was Janelle Monáe until I heard it again, because I'm so used. Oh, that's too quick of an intro. I'm too used to his duets with Pink, which are just tremendous as well. All right, I got time for one more. And now the cat's out of the bag. You already know it's All We Ever Knew by Head and the Heart. When I wake up.

0: my very first summer K-Hum kid. Have a wonderful 12th year on the planet. We're going to stop, take a very quick commercial break, keeping you in mind of all K-Hum kids, 8 to 8:30 every morning. If you want to hear something to eat your waffles to, give me a call right here in the booth, 707-232-KHUM. That's 232-5486. Quick commercial break. We'll come back with some Mitski washing machine heart.
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0: All right, a little Brett Newsky and the Bad Inventions, Jesus Freak. I like that tune a lot. It's just got that proper kind of Dylan flavor to it. But it also has that beachy overtones, kind of sunny. I don't know, maybe I'm in a summer frame of mind. Maybe I've got my toes in the sand mentally somewhere. So therefore, I've got kind of this filter on the world. But I'm feeling it. I'm feeling happy about the sun. I'm feeling happy about the kids being out. There's this jovialness to the air. I'm implying that and instilling that in every part of my day. And I hope to bring you along with it. I hope to, by proxy, make you smell like suntan lotion and fresh sand. That's my groove right now. We're going to stop for a very quick commercial break. We got time for a few more songs before we round up into the 9 o'clock hour, of which we will be expecting Mr. Brandon Dixon in the booth. We're going to talk some Crabs baseball with the beat writer for the North Coast Journal. He'll be here about 9:30. All kinds of fun things to go look forward to and hang on for up to and including Amen Dunes and Boys right after this.
1: I'm Chuck Rogers. 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Water. Internal documents from the Elsinore Valley Municipal Water District in Southern California outline their vision to turn Eel River water rights into a cash bonanza at the expense of local users. 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That's the advice from a consulting firm, Civic Possible, after a lengthy study of the area. 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

0: Oakland is exactly where home is. And I said that into an open mic on purpose. Oakland is where home is. I bleed. When I cut myself shaving, I bleed green and gold. I am an Oakland Athletics fanatic, and I am dripped out right now in Oakland gear head to toe. I've got my Oakland A's trucker cap. I've got my Oakland Oaks, which is the original minor team for the Oakland Athletics. I've got the letter jacket. Stockton Ports is another minor league baseball team associated with the Oakland A's. And then it was the River Cats. That's in Sacramento. And that's where the A's are playing right now in the old River Cats Stadium. But they were purchased by the San Francisco Giants in like 2010 or 12 or 14. And then the Oakland A's moved to like Tennessee, their farm system. But the Giants took over the River Cats. And then I guess it's debunked or whatever because the A's play there now. Yeah. I did not. The Smokies in Sacramento, I did not. I wonder if that... I mean, there's so many of like unaffiliated baseball clubs. Oh, how rad is that? Oh, I would love to know more. That's something I would be deep diving into. Thank you for paying attention and listening to the one-sided banter of Toby and Chris in the morning, where Chris did not come into the microphone, and instead you got to hear my responses to his questions. Here he comes now, folks. It was just that easy.
1: Semi-pro collegiate club in Sacramento. It says were on Wikipedia, so I don't think this is a thing anymore.
0: So you know that's what the Crabs are.
1: Oh, there you go.
0: So the Crabs are a semi-pro collegiate baseball team. It's a summer league to keep the kids that are trying to get into D1 schools sharp enough during the summer so that they are still prospected into their D1 schools.
1: So this must have been a kind of Sacramento equivalent in like the early 90s.
0: Let me ask you this, and this is asking a lot because I'm having you peel back the layers of memory. Do you happen to remember if it was a wood bat or metal bat league?
1: No idea.
0: That's a big distinction within that collegiate realm because college is metal.
1: Right.
0: The major cool thing about the Crabs is that it is a wood bat league. And that's why the kids love it.
1: That's what it all should
0: prepping.
1: Be. Isn't that weird?
0: And it absolutely should. Little League, I get it. Get your fundamentals down with the metal bat. Get your mechanics down with the metal bat because you got a lot more pop, right? Plus, you have a lot more reward with that sound.
1: Yeah, but you'd also like go further if you like left home plate in like a jet plane.
0: True.
1: But there's also like reasons we don't do that. So I just feel like why
0: get
1: go
0: back
1: like,
0: to wagons?
1: Yeah, it's like well, no, hey, there's a fine. I feel like there's a middle ground between wagons, spaceships, and a wooden bat. Seems
0: there
1: to be
0: most
1: a good
0: certainly is
1: a good middle ground.
0: A Funko plastic bat.
1: I just feel like there's less.
0: Funko.
1: I don't know. Maybe I'm wrong. There feels like less possibility to, I don't know, just a
0: doctorate.
1: Yeah, the metal bat phenomenon. I remember that was a thing. It's kind of the same with like golf clubs. It's like, yeah, but this one's got a nice.
0: And there's a huge, in Little League, there's huge debates on bats that are legal and not legal for play within so McKinleyville Little League, they're really big. They're always contenders, right? They're pretty strict on their bat rules because they go far into enough into the tournaments that they will get scrutinized by the Little League World Series.
1: I just realized as you were talking about it that I actually have the other. I'm actually flipping the script. At first, I was like, why don't they have metal bats? And I was like, wait a minute. You don't care about this at all, talking to myself. So I'm like, I truly – like the idea of fairness in sports is so low on my
0: – yes.
1: Like my roster of priorities.
0: Is it because you could go down the rabbit hole?
1: I suppose so. It's just like I don't know. There are so many other – it's a recreation. So yeah. In terms of like problems with that, it's like I don't know. This is something we can figure out. In terms of what should – let them do it all. I think, yes, they should be – if one of them is – if you can make it yourself, you should be able to build
0: now
1: a little a destruction derby and ride that thing from
0: now,
1: home.
0: Now
1: from
0: you're
1: home
0: talking
1: place.
0: About Wonder Boy, the bat from The Natural, Robert Redford's movie, The Natural, where he made a bat out of a tree struck by lightning on his property and became the home run king, you know. So Wonder Boy.
1: Right.
0: You're also tipping the scale and or scratching the tip of the surface on It's a game. Yes.
1: Mm.
0: It's a game. It's a game that people make not only a living at, but an incredible living at, and that we as Americans pour gobs of money into. So it's a game with serious repercussions. And that's what happens. In Little League, they get judged and you know, your equipment gets judged. And then you've got these various leagues like the Crabs that are wood bat leagues getting them ready for professional baseball. Like, you get the metal bat out of your hand, get the wood bat in your hand. Let's see what you can really do, because that's all that matters. And then you're a commodity. So yes, it's a game.
1: Anybody remember Futurama's Blurns ball?
0: I don't.
1: Blurns!
0: I do. I do. God, that I haven't seen it in forever, but that.
1: It's just the future baseball.
0: Yeah.
1: Blurns ball. Where you're, let's attach the ball to the bat by a string. But it's like a super stretchy string, so it's still possible for it to go out of the park, but it can also sling back wildly fast.
0: Well, that would save all of the problems.
1: Didn't baseball zazz itself up recently?
0: There's
1: Didn't
0: a lot of
1: baseball
0: different rules.
1: Do new rules where they're like, hey,
0: the last 2 years,
1: do this faster.
0: The last 2 years in a row, there's been rule changes for the first time in Major League Baseball for centuries. Up to and including the pitch clock.
1: Right. Okay. That's what it is. Yes. So I'm saying the door has opened.
0: And I'll get more specific without going down a rabbit hole, but the batter has to make eye contact with the pitcher within 8 seconds of being in the box. And then the pitcher has 30 seconds in which to deliver said ball. I think it might be less, to deliver said ball, or bases are awarded. And it's to cut back on the playing time. Cause as I told you last week, scientifically, a baseball is in play as a live ball when it leaves the pitcher's hand or leaves the bat of the batter. On total, a ball is live in a 3.5 hour game for 2.4 minutes.
1: Man, that's less than Beetlejuice showed up in the movie. Yeah. You know what I mean? He was barely in that thing.
0: I could hold my breath for as long as a baseball is live in a three. So yes, they're trying to cater to attention.
1: I love that.
0: Spans.
1: That's I love open it up. Yeah, next first stop. Pitch clock, next stop, rollerball.
0: Oh, next is Blurn ball. Get that ball
1: Blurns
0: back.
1: Ball, yeah.
0: Because then the amount of baseballs that they go through in a Major League Baseball game is absolutely ridiculous. I don't know the number, but if it gets touched by the earth, it gets tossed. Because there's a scuff and it can be manipulated in a pitch.
1: Right.
0: If it touches the earth, it's done. If it's amazing. And here's a really cool to go down this rabbit hole. There is one company in, I believe it is Tennessee, they're a mud company. They own the rights to this one river, this one section of the river that produces Mississippi, that produces this very special kind of mud that is rubbed on every brand new baseball before it gets put into play. And every major league team, all 32 teams have to have buckets of this mud. And when you open up, I think they open up 400 baseballs or something a game. There is one guy's job who it is to rub this mud all over every ball because the balls are too white and they'll get lost in the sun. So they have to make it earth tone. And this family owns the recipe to this mud, and it's more coveted than Colonel Sanders' recipe. It is coveted. Nobody can reproduce it. They've tried. Major League Baseball has spent millions on trying to reproduce this mud. They cannot. This one Hokie family has a 5 mile stretch of river in Mississippi.
2: Alina Blackburn is her name.
0: Is the owner of the company?
2: Of the mud creation company.
0: There you go.
1: Don't like it.
0: It's just amazing.
1: That's a mud monopoly.
0: Yeah. Yes. But isn't it tremendous that this family, this like, you know, for all intent and purposes, we own part of the river, Ma. You know, this backwoodsy style family of America has made their millions on mud.
1: Don't like it.
0: It's great. It's fantastic. What do you mean? It's fantastic.
1: Yeah, but hey, I'm not gonna bring everybody down at 8:30 in the morning.
0: You hate it until you're working for Major League Baseball, rubbing mud on baseballs for a 6-figure salary.
1: That's my trajectory.
0: Let's figure out how we can do that. It's like, where are you reporting to today? It's like, I'm working for the Cardinals organization, rubbing mud on baseball. It's fantastic.
1: Just rubbing mud, you know.
0: Oh, then that takes us all the way to our 9:10 break. Thank you, Chris. I appreciate your wisdom. Yes, let us go ahead and stop to take a very quick commercial break. And when we come back, we're going to be counting down the minutes until more baseball. That's right. We're having a real baseball day. Brandon Dixon of the North Coast Journal is going to come in and talk a little Crabs baseball with us. You're going to want to stick around.
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7: 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Sienna, your mom and dad want you to know that they are very proud of you and that they love you very much.
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8: You got it, Kinsley. 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
0: They are arguably our most important citizens, so join the movement and become a K-Hum Kid today.
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9: This is Sienna. Can I ask a question?
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9: Am I a K-Hum Kid?
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0: 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So check out Loco Jobs if you need to get back into the world of gainful employment. All right, quick commercial break. When we come back, we are going to be joined in the booth to talk one of my favorite things in the whole wide world, baseball, and the Humboldt Crabs. I'm chilling in the booth right now with Mr. Brandon Dixon. He is the beat writer for the Crabs over at North Coast Journal, and we are going to squash all of the things that we talk about on our private text thread. We're bringing it out to you and trying to condense it into a manageable amount of time. That by itself should be reason for you to stay tuned.
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0: And that, ladies and gentlemen, is baseball walk-up music at its absolute finest. When you hear Sweet Emotion on my show, you know that we're about to talk baseball. Brando, what up?
1: How's it going? It's good to be back.
0: Fantastic. Great to see you, man. I love that
1: good
0: we have
1: seen.
0: A playlist ready and available for baseball walk-up music.
1: Yeah, we talked about it pretty in-depth last year, so I figured you would have gotten some gems and put them together for
0: us. 100%. And then if I let it go, I'm actually going to rearrange this, because if I let it go, it'd go right into Karis Dorsey's The Show from Moneyball, where yeah. she's singing The Show. So I'm going to put center field behind it as well, so instead it goes to that.
1: Yeah, I think we picked out like our top five or six last time I was here.
0: Yeah.
1: Classics.
0: If you need help on your volume, by the way, there's a little box underneath your thing you can play with. Play with your knobs. It's radio. No one can see.
1: I can hear you. You can hear me.
0: I can hear you just fine. Krabs Baseball is back in effect. It's taken entirely too long to get you back up in this booth. I'd love to have you here as regular as possible, but I'm glad that you're here now. You are the beat writer for the North Coast Journal, covering all things Krabbies. We've gone and checked out a game or two this season already. You're down on the field. You're talking to the players. You've got your finger on the pulse. Tell us a little bit. First of all, big-time game last night.
1: Big win. The first game of conference play on the road against the Lincoln Potters. And haven't really had a close game like that this year except for the game against the Humble Eagles. But been winning big, involved in some really sloppy games. So to get a good, clean ball game last night. Both pitching staffs threw well, and to win a close game like that to open up league is a big deal.
0: Yeah, Evan Miranda was absolute lights out in long relief, which he's usually a closer, isn't he? They usually bring him in at the end.
1: Yeah, I think they're going to lean more towards Inyart in that role. We haven't really had a save situation. Last night was the first one the team's had and the first one Adams had, and he was able to throw a clean ninth to pick that up. But, yeah, I think Miranda struck out like 10 guys in relief. The Krabs pitching staff as a whole struck out 16. The Potters pitching staff struck out 13. They out-hit us 10-5.
0: It was pitching marble, and it would have been a cleaner inning for Inyart if the shortstop didn't kind of bounce that throw to first. That looked like it got under his skin a little bit.
1: Yeah, it was what could have been a double play ball, but I think he made the decision because it was kind of a slow roller to come across the face of the bag, so he ended up getting the guy at first, and all of a sudden the tying run's on second, and I think, off the bat, they thought it was going to be more of a routine double play, but wasn't hit hard enough.
0: No. What do you think? Last night being as close as it was, do you think that is what we can expect from the PEL going forward? Are they going to be a little bit more of a nail biter? I know that we're now, 16-0, so we've got... But we've been playing, like you said, a bunch of games versus people that aren't necessarily equipped to handle what we've got. Are we running into a little bit more of what we can expect from the PEL?
1: Yeah, I think it'll be similar to last year, where there's a lot of parity at the top, and then after maybe the top four teams, there's a drop-off. But I think when you play the Prune Packers, the Rogues, the Potters, you should expect really competitive series. And I think Healdsburg, having won it the last 3 years in a row, have to be the favorites coming out. But, yeah, we're 13-0 right now. And like I said, good to win a game in that situation, because we haven't had a lot of close ones so far.
0: I was really amazed to find out last week the A's, listen to me, accidentally Freudian slipping the A's in there.
1: That's all right.
0: The Krabs, they pull predominantly from the West Coast. I mean, the majority of our roster is pulled from schools like, Sacramento State, so on and so forth, but on the West Coast. The Prune Packers, what makes them so special is they pull from D1 schools all over the country.
1: Yeah.
0: Right. So, I mean, that already puts them in this upper echelon. I love the unchartables about baseball, considering there's also so much data around baseball numbers in general. How much of the clubhouse culture and the community culture and the Krabs just being Krabs and having fun out there, how much does that offset that Prune Packers pulling from D1 schools? Is that what makes us special?
1: Yeah, I would think so. And there was really a lot of continuity. Robin Guyver had been the manager for the past several years, had a really good tenure with the Krabs, but their new coach, Jeff Giacomini, has been by his side for the whole time. So we only have a couple returners back this year. Those guys have ended up taking on a huge leadership role in Adam Inyart

0: gotten Kevonna Soares. We just got Miles Standish back.
1: That's a huge move right there. I want to ask you about that.
0: So we've got kind of a good core of players, but just like you said, carrying over that culture has been something that's really helped. Now, this was the first year that Giacomini had taken on the recruiting role. He's only the third recruiter they've had. Even though he's the ninth coach, he's only the third recruiter in the history of the franchise.
1: That's wild, but the Crabs have always done that, and please correct me if I'm wrong because you'd know better than I, but the Crabs have always, well, I should say they've never taken someone cold out of left field that's never been involved with the program before and popped them into a coach position. These coaches have been groomed and moved up into that position, so they therefore have their finger on the pulse of what the culture of the Crabs are going forward, and then they get to put their coaching spin on it. No, you know, Giacomini's not included in that.
0: Yeah, no, I mean, he was a three-time MVP himself. He's a member of the Crabs Hall of Fame. I didn't think there was really another choice. I kind of knew in my heart that he was going to be the guy. But they did branch out a little bit. They got a couple guys from Youngstown State. They have a kid that's going to Stanford.
1: Yeah, that was cool. I saw that too.
0: They've got some bigger schools in the mix. They've got a good mix this year, and a lot of standouts and some of the new guys and the new additions as well.
1: So old school people coming back. So tell us a little bit about Standish, because that just happened, right? Miles Standish comes back.
0: So he was thinking about possibly, you know, joining the team later on in the season and maybe into playoffs and stuff like that. He had sat out the year before last summer, so threw a lot in the summer. He was the North Coast Journal's Pitcher of the Year. Had a great summer, carried that over to Santa Rosa Community College, where he was not only their conference Pitcher of the Year, he was undefeated, went 9-0. He was first team All Conference and a second team All American selection. So he threw a lot of innings, and but was out and around the ball club. And Coach Giacomini said, you know, there's no way he was going to be able to sit here all summer and watch the guys and not getting, you know, on the field.
1: Right.
0: So they decided to bring him back. He will be on an innings limit. He will be on a pitch count. We've talked about this before. All these players are on loan from their universities and from their school, and you want to make sure that they get either to their new school or back to the school that they're at, safe and whole.
1: Healthy, yeah, exactly.
0: And but he will be utilized in a starting role, and he's going to make his debut Thursday at the Potters.
1: Oh, fantastic. That should be a good one, too, considering or depending on what happens here tonight.
0: Yeah, it'll be getaway day, and they've been ramping it up with their games. They had, you know, three games the first week, four games the second, five games last week. They got six games this week straight, games in 6 days.
1: Yeah, so last week saw the last of our free Tuesdays, so they are now Tuesday, Wednesday, Thursday throughout the season.
0: Yeah, they'll be right.
1: I'm sorry, it's Tuesday, Wednesday for sure, sometimes Thursday.
0: Yeah. So with the three-game set that they have this week with the Potters, they'll be there Tuesday, Wednesday, Thursday. Drive back Thursday night, and then they have a three-game set with, I believe, Marysville?
1: Stockton Ports.
0: Oh, Stockton Pearls.
1: Pearls.
0: So, I think they'll
1: Ports.
0: Get a Monday.
1: Wasn't that a Stockton Ports? Wasn't that a minor league team that for the A's?
0: Sounds about right.
1: I think it was. So we get to see Standish pitch on Thursday. Is Standish, so one of our All-Stars from last year in Yark, kind of a last-minute decision to come back? Before the season started, but kind of last minute?
0: I think he was always planning on coming back. He's done with eligibility as far as collegiately. So he's using this summer to hopefully get picked up by an indie ball team or, you know, sign on as a free agent somewhere. He didn't get any at-bats this year. And having the two-way season that he had last year and hitting as well as he did, I think that he kind of expected to have a little bit more of a similar role over at Sacramento State. He didn't get any at bats. Then he rolls out and he's hitting .385 with three
1: home
0: runs.
1: Took him a minute for his bat to wake up, but boy, when it did.
0: Yeah, he said it was like riding a bike. And I'm like, dude.
1: Yeah, I love this analogy.
0: Except for hitting a baseball is like the hardest thing to do in sports.
1: Literally, scientifically proven to be the hardest thing to do in sports.
0: He hasn't had it at bat in a year, but he's hitting .385 with three home runs, and he had a grand slam the other night.
1: And so. Miles Standish is not one of those dual players, right? He's not a batter. He's straight
0: strictly
1: pitching.
0: A starting pitcher.
1: Okay, so it's going to be, and it was, like I said, like you said, great to see Enyart in the closing role yesterday and able to get it done.
0: Yeah, he's been big. And then the other, you know, kind of the heart and soul of the team is Kavanosaurus is back for, I believe, his third or fourth summer with the Crabs. And he had a big bases clearing double the other day. He had a triple to the deepest part of the yard and then finally turned and burned on one on Saturday. He went 4 for 4 and got his first home run of the season.
1: Oh, nice.
0: And I was asking him about the triple on, you know, the night before. And he's like, I thought I got it, but it was just hit to the wrong part of the yard. He goes, I'm not strong enough to hit it out over there, so I decided to turn on it. I can hit it out over there, and he put one on the 101 Saturday afternoon. So,
1: oh, see, there you go. Yeah. We've got kind of a shorter porch, definitely in right
0: to
1: left.
0: Yeah,
1: riding a bike.
0: Yeah, these guys make it look easy.
1: What about the new guys coming in? I've been really impressed by Chiron Humphreys that's been playing, and then Ariola over at first. What do you see from the new guys that have not played Crabs baseball before that are coming in for their first summer here at Humble?
0: Well, we've seen a lot of guys stepping up and swinging it. Damian Casas from Cal State Fullerton's hitting .455, and he's tied for the team lead in home runs with three. He's got 10 RBIs and 5 stolen bases as well, so he's been pretty productive. Jaden Chabry is hitting .500 with 5 stolen bases and 11 RBIs. Jamie Mullen, .367 with 12 RBIs. And then I think one of the coolest stories of the summer so far has been Tanner Keyes. Now, Tanner Keyes is the son of longtime Crabs head trainer Nate Keyes. And he's grown up around the team. He's always by the dugout.
1: That's what you need. I'm telling you, that culture.
0: He's always
1: that
0: around the guys.
1: That.
0: He's been there for years. So last year as a junior at Arcata High School, helps them to a CIF title afterwards, comes out to the ballpark and starts working out with the catchers, and Kavanosaurus and some of those guys kind of take him under their wing, and he's catching bullpens and stuff like that and working with them, just always at the yard, just a yard rat. They let him dress out for the last couple of games season. Doesn't get into any games, doesn't see any action. Comes back this year, personally has a great season. Arcata didn't have as great of a season as a team, but it was his senior season. He's out at the yard again, working out with the catchers, hanging out with the team. One of our catchers goes down, and they sign him to, at first, was a 6-day contract to kind of be an emergency catcher.
1: Oh, wow. What wasn't the catcher, like, hit in the head?
0: He had a knee issue on a swing, and he's still with the team. He's rehabbing it, so he's going to try to work through it. But so Tanner suits up like he did last year, and he's catching bullpens and stuff like that. But the other night, they're involved in kind of a sloppy game. You know, they're playing the Fresno A's, and the Fresno A's had walked 13 guys and had 4 errors, and it's getting late, and it's 3.5 hours in, and it's 16-7 Crabs, and Kavanosaurus turns to
1: I was at that game for a minute.
0: Yeah.
1: You know, it was a school night. It was like Wednesday night.
0: The wheels started
1: night.
0: To fall off. Well, what's funny is it was a school night for him, too. We'll get into that. But it's 16-7 in, like, the eighth, and Kavanosaurus turns to head coach Giacomini and says, hey, put the kid in.
1: Nice.
0: So out of nowhere, Tanner Keyes is in the on-deck circle in front of a crowd that he's grown up playing in front of.
1: Baseball.
0: In front of his dad, who's in the training box. Steps up, line drive single into right field in his first at bat.
1: Oh, my God. You can't
0: last
1: write this
0: night,
1: stuff.
0: Drove in 2 of the 3 runs in
1: the
0: start.
1: Get out of here. Was he in the starting lineup?
0: Yeah, he started last night.
1: I'll be damned. And behind the dish?
0: Yeah.
1: Nice.
0: And to open conference play. And then the night after he gets his first hit, graduates high school.
1: That's unbelievable. If you don't, there's no reason why you shouldn't be in love with baseball. These are the kinds of stories that come out of baseball that don't come out of anything
0: hard
1: else.
0: Hard not to be romantic over baseball, but it's kind of a full circle moment for him. Had a chance to talk with him, and he's just like, there's this sense of calm that came over me when I got to first base.
1: It's
0: and
1: comfortable. It's like a warm towel. Yeah. You know, he's been in this environment.
0: But he was 1 for 2. He hadn't had an at bat since that game. But watching last night, he drove in 2 of the 3 runs.
1: Oh, that's phenomenal. So you can't love it anymore. Is he committed to a school?
0: He was committed to some school down in Monterey, and he was planning on playing with a travel ball team out of Oregon. But I think his 6-day contract's up, and I think he might stick, you know, at least on the interim with the Crabs for now. And I know he'd love to stay with them as long as he can.
1: Yeah, no, absolutely.
0: So I was a bit surprised to see that he was on the road trip and then to see that he was in the lineup, yeah, and then to see that he drove in two of the three runs last night was pretty awesome.
1: Looking for his name for sure over the course of the next few days. So we got two more very, very important games coming up today and tomorrow. Against the Lincoln Potters, you got 6:35 start on both of those, and then they come back into town on Saturday for the Stockton Pearls. Friday, Saturday, and Sunday, three games set on Stockton Pearls, little to no rest. However, Stockton Pearls are not in our division. We won't see a division rival again until the Marysville Giants on Tuesday, the 23rd. Four-game series against the Giants, followed by a two-game series with the Potters here in Crab Stadium. So the rest of June is important. I think that they get this really cool breather with the Stockton Pearls. I mean, it's still baseball, don't get me wrong, but they get to kind of relax a little bit from the division, from the league standings race. But we are going to be heating up in July. That's where stuff gets
0: real.
1: And
0: they'll get, you know, they'll get a chance. I was talking to you about it before we were on air. They usually carry – they're playing the most games they've ever played. They're going to play 54 games this summer.
1: That's wild.
0: They usually carry around 25 to 26 guys, and they got approval from the board to carry 35. So they've got the depth. They've shown a couple different lineups. They were able to get, you know, their usual starting catcher a night off last night. They just added another catcher. So they're going to make sure that they have the freshest team out there because – going forward, they're going to be playing six games a week.
1: Yeah, that's wild.
0: So
1: that's actually a good point, too. Real quick, we'll end it with this. But if you are interested in knowing what the roster is, because it does change so much and because it was changing up to the last minute before first pitch of the season, they weren't able to get a roster into the Crabs program for the year. But they do print up supplemental inserts. So stop by the gift shack, whatever you call it, the gift box. What do you call it? The gift whatever where you
0: the
1: souvenir
0: stand.
1: Yeah stop by there, ask them for a roster, and they will have a stack printed up that you can take back to your seat and kind of know who's who. Brando, as always, thank you for coming in and regaling us with your baseball knowledge. You
0: absolutely
1: know it like nobody else. And as often as I can get you back in here is as often as you are welcome.
0: All right, thanks for having me.
1: You'll be back soon because we'll be talking about it offline for sure. I'm going to stop, take a quick commercial break, and then get right back at our K-Hum Ways with Johnny Nash and Studio Rio. I can see clearly now that's the Studio Rio version. Good stuff, staying with our summer kind of vibes right after this.
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5: 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And that is my show and the name of it. What's up, y'all? This is Goldilocks coming at you. 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So you can still have those friends over, you can play some games, but throw my show on. I'm telling you, you will enjoy yourself to the fullest. And it is sponsored by Savita Health, from 7 p.m. to 10 p.m. every Wednesday night here on K-Home Radio Without the Rules.

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In about 5-10 minutes time, we are going to be able to get into our Artist of the Week, where we are exploring the Dandy Warhols. But I've got some music to keep you company until we get that all set up. How about a little mind chatter? It's been you.

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4: 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Larry, you are a absolute magician. Had to head up there with his tool belt, make sure that we are ready to go, of which he did. Amazing. We're about ready to get into our Artist of the Week now. Artist of the Week is made possible by Eureka Floor Carpet One, Coldwell Banker Sellers Realty. Thank you to them for understanding how important it is that we get to know the artists behind the arts that we love so much. This week we are, and I say we because it is the royal we, every day around 10 o'clock for me and Jordan's at 3:30. We are both exploring the Dandy Warhols, the American psychedelic alternative rock band out of Portland, Oregon. Been playing music since 1994. Courtney Taylor and guitarist Peter Holmstrom at the helm. And they found Zia McCabe for keyboardist and drummer Eric Hedford in pretty short order, which is really, really awesome of them. Wanted to make you aware that if you are interested, solely based on what you've heard this week from myself and Jordan, of seeing the Dandy Warhols, they were just announced by the Charlatans to be the special guest opener along with Mercury Rev at their two California shows only. So the UK-based indie rock group Charlatans revealed on Instagram that Mercury Rev will be joining them for the Charlatans on two Southern California shows as their opening acts on September 3rd and September 4th at Santa Ana's Observatory and the Hollywood Palladium in Los Angeles, respectively. The Dandy Warhols will also be performing. So they are not going to be the Charlatans tour after that. Goes all the way through to September 26th, and they will not be featuring any other acts outside themselves. So this is a two-day only event, September 3rd and 4th in California. Go see the Dandy Warhols, our Artist of the Week. In the meantime, in the in-between time, let's play some of their awesome music to get you pepped up and pumped up, ready to buy those tickets. Here is Tectonic Wine, and then followed by We Used to Be Friends.

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0: All right, a little Mama's Gun, Good Love. Wrapping up a nice long block of music. Tedeschi Truck Band's in there. Primus, Too Many Poppies. Joby Recio with Buzzkill before that. Going to bring us into a very quick commercial break. I promise not to leave you too long unattended. I'm here for you the whole time. We're just not going to be hearing each other. And then when we get back, we've got time for a couple of more tunes before we hit the top of the hour. Let's do that.
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0: Hey, I think I saw your dog. 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

prophet. Countrified inner city technological man. Come on, Chuck. Couldn't you have just made it CICT? Countrified inner city technological man. All right, we got the deal. We got the gist. But there are worse ways to slide into the top of an hour than on the tails of Chuck Prophet, of which we just have slid into 11 o'clock, our final hour together here today. Oh boy, are we going to make the most of it, aren't we? 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That's why we give you options. 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My name is Toby. This is Toby in the Morning on Wednesday, Hump Day, June 17th. Of course, Hump Day doesn't have the kind of straight-up demeanor as it does when it used to mean, like, closer to the end of the school day for the kiddos. I know I live vicariously through all children, but still, Hump Day is still kind of like, meh, Wednesday. It's Wednesday, you see. But nevertheless, it is a Geico commercial topic. All right, what do we got going on this hour? Nothing but great and wonderful tunes. I'm going to woo you all the way to Jordan in the afternoon, so you don't have to do anything but kick back, relax, enjoy where you are, and listen to gems like this. Low Cut Connie, Help Me.

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5: Order for 472. I got an order here for a lot of music. Who ordered a lot of music? 472. I'm getting too old for this job. I ordered it, sir. Here's a little Eric Selby, The Water.

0: Well, that's Riley Downing taking a deep breath on our way into a quick commercial break. I want to remind you, the only thing better than having a Los Bagels is having your Los Bagels when you want it and quickly. 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I don't suggest it, especially if you're driving.
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0: 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We still need to come up for air every now and then. 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All right, quick commercial message from Mateel and LCCI, and then we've got time for a couple of more before we squeeze on out of here and give the booth to Mr. Jordan in the afternoon. Hang out.
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0: What the?
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6: 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She filled my life with joy and happiness.

0: Oh, there's just something awesome about a good horn section. One of the reasons I love the world famous Crabgrass Band as well. Just good old fashioned horns. That was the Trombone Shorty Hurricane Season, of which it is not here, not on the West Coast, but we will get our fair share of tremors and weather, cold weather snaps, and even a little heat advisory like there was yesterday inland. We'll keep you abreast of all that stuff. Jordan and I keep a close eye monitoring that stuff, and we'll bring it all to you as needed. But hurricanes is not something that we have to worry about yet. Who knows what the future has in store? All right, no doomsday prophesying for the end of the show. That is it for me. I am out of here. But I will be back right back in this chair, 6 a.m. tomorrow morning. Couldn't keep me away if you tried. With thumbtacks on my chair, I would still sit here and make sure that I entertained you as much as possible. You're in good hands, so you need not do anything but keep your ears peaked and listen to Jordan in the afternoon. Until then, I will see you, my nana. I'm out of here.
1: Forget it, I'm out of here. Forget it, I'm out of here. Forget it, I'm out of here. Just do whatever, Dad, I'm out of here.
2: 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This is Jordan in the afternoon, your local voice in a box with a friendly reminder for anybody else out there who needs to hear this. Drink more water today. There's a roadmap coming on up. 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Let's just get on into it.

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But you ought to know privileged is a pretty hard thing to beat.

0: Well, y'all play Columbo with poor old Jumbo.
1: That is the Punch Brothers Jumbo. Before that, some Rising Appalachia and Annie DeFranco. And we had Junior Walker and the All-Stars kicking it off at the top of the hour. We're heading on into a break. And on the other side, you got Grey Boy All-Stars, Mo Fro, Belle and Sebastian, and Paul Simon's Rewrite waiting for you.
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13: This is Sienna. 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

0: 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Whether the weather be fine or whether the weather be not, whether the weather be cold or whether the weather be hot, we'll weather the weather, whatever the weather, whether we like it or not. And up in Brookings, it's sunny and warm this afternoon. Windy. High of 80 degrees expected today. Gale warning alert in effect until 8 p.m. on Thursday. You have in Crescent City, morning clouds turn into afternoon sun. High of 64 today. Small craft advisory is in effect here till 9 p.m. in the evening. And we have on the coast, Eureka, Arcata, Samoa, and Ferndale. They saw some morning clouds, some light showers and spots here on the bay, but afternoons likely more of the same, honestly. And inland, it's going to be sunny and hot. It's going to be about a high of 96 and warm. Garberville is 83, so not as hot. And I think I missed it, but somewhere in that coast, the Eureka, Arcata, Samoa, Ferndale area, basically going to be a high of about 63 today. And that's going to be your weather forecast from Brookings on down and a little bit inland. And we'll be right back after the break with Locals Only coming on up.
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7: 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And that is my show and the name of it. What's up, y'all? This is Goldilocks coming at you. 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It is so nice, and it's the perfect way to spend your Wednesday evening. So you can still have those friends over, you can play some games, but throw my show on. I'm telling you, you will enjoy yourself to the fullest. 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
0: 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This is Jordan in the Afternoon. We're jumping on into Locals Only. 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Today, we're bringing to the surface some artists who will be at the Folklife Festival July 18th to the 25th. We've got Huckleberry Flint, who will be at the kickoff party July 18th. Lindsay Battle, who's the caller for the Barn Dance July 24th with Cider Mill String Band. And Bayou Swamis, who are performing on the amphitheater stage July 25th. Now, heads up, the Folklife Festival is in Blue Lake at Del Arte. 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

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Translator K2H2AD out of Ferndale. This is Jordan in the afternoon. We're getting on into 1 o'clock. At 1:30, we open up the junk drawer. But right now, I got a little Google Bordello for you right here, followed by some Andrew Bird. Shuffle crew.

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5: All righty. Coming up, we've got two songs all in the jar. This is a listener advisory. This next set contains concentrated gherkin content. Proceeding now with Pickle, followed by The Pickle.

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This guy had a guitar. I'd laid around there, and a lot of times there wouldn't be any customers in the place. I'd grab up this guitar and got to pecking around on it. I thought it sounded all pretty.

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But you know, hey, you know what's more amazing than that is that somebody could make a living singing a song this dumb. But that's America. You know, I told about everything there was to tell about it. When I wrote it, how come, why, what for. But you know the one thing that I always used to neglect to explain was the significance of the pickle. It was the time I was riding my bike. I was going down a mountain road. I was doing 150 miles an hour. On one side of the mountain road, there was a mountain. And on the other side, there was nothing. It was just a cliff in the air. But I wasn't paying attention, you know. I was just driving down the road. All of a sudden, by accident, a string broke off my guitar. It broke, you know, right there, went flying across the road that way, wrapped itself around a yield sign. Well, the sign didn't break. It didn't come out the ground. The string stayed wrapped around it, stayed in the other end of my guitar. I held on to my guitar with one hand. I held on to the bike with the other. I made a sharp turn off the road. Luckily, I didn't go into the mountain. I went over the cliff. I was doing 150 miles an hour sideways and 500 feet down at the same time. Hey, I was looking for the cops. Because, you know, hey, I knew that, you know, it was illegal. I knew that was it. I knew I didn't have long to live in this world. And in my last remaining seconds in the world, I knew that it was my obligation to write one last farewell song to the world. Took out a piece of paper. I pulled out a pen. And it didn't write. I had to put another ink cartridge in it. I sat back and I thought a while, and then it come to me. It come like a flash, like a vision burnt across the clouds. I just wrote it down. I learned it right away. I don't want a pickle, just want to ride on my motorcycle. And I don't want a tickle, I'd rather ride on my motorcycle. And I don't want to die, just want to ride on my motorcycle. Go. Hey, I knew it wasn't the best song I ever wrote. But I didn't have time to change it. But you know, the most amazing thing was that I didn't die. I landed on the top of a police car. And it died. I come into town at a screaming 175 miles an hour, singing my new motorcycle song. I stopped out front of the deli, and out front of the deli was a man eating the most tremendous pickle. A pickle the size of 4 pregnant watermelons. Just a huge monster pickle. He walked up to me, pushed a pickle in my face, and started asking me questions. It was about the same time I noticed a pickle in my face. I noticed a cord hanging from the long end of the pickle, going up his sleeve, down his shirt, into his pants and shoes, out into a briefcase he had near his feet. I knew it wasn't an ordinary pickle, but it was about the same time I noticed a cord hanging out of the pickle that a 4-foot cop arrived with a 5-foot gun. A cop that one time must have been around 6'3", but was met at the bottom of a mountain by a flying, singing, writing weirdo freak. He walked up and with one tremendous hand, he grabbed the pickle away from the other guy. He threw it 100 feet straight up in the air. And while the pickle was halfway between going up and coming down, he took out his gun and put a 3-inch bullet hole right through the long end of the pickle. It started coming back down. He stuck out his foot. He caught the pickle on his big toe. And balancing the pickle on his big toe, he reached his huge hand into his little pocket. Pulled out a 10-foot ticket. He borrowed my pen. He wrote it up. Then he rolled it up and stuffed it in a bullet hole in the middle of the pickle. Took the pickle with the ticket and shoved it down my throat.
It was at that very moment that the pickle with the ticket was going down my throat that I knew for sure that I didn't want a pickle. I don't want a pickle. I just want to ride on my motorcycle. And I don't want a tickle. I'd rather ride on my motorcycle.

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2: 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Those are the best. They've got stories. They've got a little love attached to them. And today's junk drawer pull is a novelty hit that has definitely been rummaging around in this drawer for a little while. It's kind of a tune that smuggled opera into the pop charts, and it did it by turning a kid's summer camp letter into some rapid-fire complaint list. This is Alan Sherman's Hello Mutta, Hello Fada, A Letter from Camp, Granada. The melody is actually lifted from Ponchielli's Dance of the Hour. So if you're thinking, wait, I've heard this in the cartoons. Yes, that is the one. Check it out. Now, if you've ever written a letter saying, Dear Mom and Dad, I'm fine. Actually, I'm not fine. This song's for you.
3: Hello, Mother. Hello, Father. Here I am at Camp Granada. Camp is very entertaining, and they say we'll have some fun if it stops raining. I went hiking with Joe Spivey. He developed poison ivy. You remember Leonard Skinner? He got ptomaine poisoning last night after dinner. All the counselors hate the waiters, and the lake has alligators, and the head coach wants no sissies, so he reads to us from something called Ulysses. Now I don't want this should scare you, but my bunkmate has malaria. You remember Jeffrey Hardy? They're about to organize a searching party.

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0: This is Joe, and if I'm not playing harmonica, I'm listening to K-Hum. Of course, you might find me doing both at the same time.
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This is Radio Without the Rules, Jordan in the Afternoon. Let's get on into this next hour. We have got for you right here the top set. Little Fruition, little Shiny Ribs, little bit of the dip.

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No rules. Forget the rules.

0: That's Greg Brown with Canned Goods. Before that, little Bruce Cockburn stab at matter, we had Las Cafeteras and Making Movies, Montana. Andy Frasco and the UN, Susto and Doom of Flamingo, all on Dancing Around My Grave. And at the top of the set, an artist of the week from a previous week, The Night Parrots. These are my coordinates. We're heading on into a quick break, and on the other side, I've got a little bit of The Kitchen Dwellers. We've got King Youngblood, and we got The Bug Club coming on up.
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Steve Vallow here from CASA, and I love K-Hum. It's been an institution for me since I moved to Humboldt in 1986, and starts my day off the way I want my day started off.

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2: All right, jumping on in here for a set at the end of this hour, leading our way up to the Good Time Guide at 3. We've got in the list, we've got Mac DeMarco, Eddie Jefferson, Henge, Dream Theater, and it depends on how long each of those are going to run, but we may get to further. I'll certainly keep on going. After the Good Time Guide, you got more Magic Shop, you got the Arcs Indigo Swing. 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This is Mac DeMarco, I Like Her.

Wow. Man, oh man, that was a fun ride. Now it's 3 o'clock. 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We're going to jump right now on into the Good Time Guide, which is brought to you each and every day by Eureka Natural Foods, Coldwell Banker Sellers Realty, Eco Groovy Deals, and Plaza. And we're going to get locked in and ready. If you hear something you wanted to know more about on the lowdown over at thelostcoastoutpost.com, you got all the details right there for you. And this is going to be kicking off our Wednesday. My goodness, it's Wednesday already. We got a bunch of things happening around town, so let me just go ahead and give you the rundown. Looks like Wednesday here we have Pints for Nonprofits benefiting Friends of the Arcata Marsh tonight at 4 to 8, so just about an hour away. $1 per pint goes to the Friends of the Arcata Marsh. You also have a little bit of some happy hour with Eric Kegley. A little bit of music, a little bit of drinks, Blue Lake Casino, the Wave Lounge. That is going to be 5 to 8 o'clock tonight. And at the Summit for this Wednesday, you have Pride Fest at the Summit. Pride Week programming and Juneteenth benefit. It is going to be at the Summit. This is 5 to 9. And then the Siren Song Tavern has Cassidy Lynn and the Ramblers tonight. Some high-energy rock and roll. What else we got? Humbrews has Jesse Royal. It's a Grammy-nominated artist from Kingston, Jamaica. It's performing tonight, 9:30. And then we're going to jump on into some Friday action, because there is a lot actually going on around town. So let us see. We have got... I lost all my Thursday events? No, I didn't. I couldn't have. Well, let's look into Friday. Friday, you got a Buddy Reed solo night instead of Buddy Reed and the Rip It Ups, just Buddy Reed. It's some... Birthday week afternoon blues hangout at Oak Deli and Brewery from 1 to 3 on Friday afternoon. And then, of course, you have your Old Town Eureka Friday night markets. And this week, it is Friday is Juneteenth. So the Friday night market takeover is going to be by Black Humboldt with performances, activities, a whole bunch of really fun stuff. There's a Crabs game on Friday as well, Humboldt Crabs versus the Athletic Edge Express. We got Mary Jane the Musical 2 with William English III, who stars as the grandson, at Del Arte. And funny enough, we actually have Mary Jane the Musical 1 music here in K-Hum Vault. When it was originally written and produced by Joan Shirley and Michael Fields and the rest of the crew over at Del Arte, they had sent over some of the music, and so we've saved it since then. And I'm definitely looking forward to hearing the music from this round two of Mary Jane the Musical. But let's go ahead and, while we are at it, run you down a couple of the awesome Juneteenth events. Those are the ones to really kick it on into gear. Move my mic closer to the posters on the wall where I keep my information. Yes, I do print things up. I'm sorry, but I do like to see things in front of me more than just the screens. You don't know how tiring. Well, maybe you do. Everybody's looking at screens nowadays, but our eyes get tired. So sometimes printing out the poster works just as well. Looks like here for Wednesday, we do have a speaker series going on today that started at 10 this afternoon, though. What's next is Seeds of the Diaspora Tasting. Experience features 5 tasting sessions highlighting African diasporic herbs, including Ben Grain, Grains of Paradise, Phyllo, Sarsaparilla, and Curry Leaf. That sounds really great. That's at 4 p.m. It's at D Street Neighborhood Center. You have 7 p.m. tonight, a community screening of the Reconstruction America After the Civil War from a 2019 documentary presented at the Minor Theater. And then tomorrow, 10 a.m., you have the Juneteenth Speaker Series, and that is in a Zoom meeting. You can register for the Zoom meeting there. It's exploring the state of Black mental health with Thomas Lee. You have Adult Skate Night, and that is going to be at the Blue Lake Skating Rink with DJ Professor Funk. That's all the way out in Blue Lake Railroad Avenue, a $5 suggested donation, 6 p.m. That's tomorrow. Let's see. And then the 19th is Friday. You have the Juneteenth speaker series again in the morning on Zoom. What is Juneteenth? What is lineage? Actually, I think I saw a really good, I think it's a stand-up comic, Josh
Can't remember his name. No. He just did a video that you might find somewhere on YouTube where he has done a comedy bit, but it's very informative on what Juneteenth is. So if you're interested in the history of it, I'd just look it up online. Friday Night Market has the takeover with hip-hop Juneteenth night at the Eureka Friday Night Market. Performances, open mic, hip-hop cypher. There's kids' activities going to be there going on. There's also a Juneteenth punk show happening Friday night. That's at the Savage Henry Comedy Club, $10 to $20 sliding scale, all ages, 7 p.m. And then we have the day of Saturday. Saturday has a festival going on at Halverson Park all day, or at least starting at noon and going to 7 p.m. with visual arts exhibition, Black Community Speaker Series, Adult Skate Night. Oh, no, these are the list of all the good stuff. Maybe it's happening there. You got a drag show coming on up this weekend? Okay, folks, this is going to be a lot of fun. It's called Black Ball and Brunch. This is Sunday at Synapsis. Doors at 10:30. Music's 11. 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Performances from the House of Ballman and Mark Jacobs. Surprise local performers, DJ dance set. That's going to be a really, really fun week and weekend for folks out there. I encourage you to go out, enjoy what you can. There's also festivals galore on the rise right now. Of course, this weekend is the Exit Short Play Festival, just weekend one with six plays that will have another six plays coming out next week. There's also a bunch of festivals to look ahead towards. We have got the Summer Arts and Music Festival, the Trinity Jam. Both of those are this weekend. Homegrown Music Festival and 10 Mile Creek Revival are next weekend. And then Humboldt Folklife Festival is going to be coming up in July. So this is a really busy month coming on up. I encourage you, get out there and enjoy all of the things that our community has to offer, all of the really fun festivals, gatherings, get-togethers. Get out there and have some fun and enjoy yourself. That was your good time guide. Now go out, have a good time. That's all brought to you by the incredible folks, Eureka Natural Foods, Coldwell Banker, Sellers Realty, Eco Groovy Deals, and Plaza. And right now, we're going to keep on keeping on with a little more of that heavier side of things. I've got another track here by Kinga Glick, the Polish bassist that we were enjoying the other day. This is Joy Joy. I'm going to follow it up with Ghosts, Call Me Little Sunshine. You're listening to K-Hum Radio Without Any Rules.

0: That is Ghost. Call Me Little Sunshine. They won an award for that one. It was one of the ones that kind of took them to more more audiences, more recognition. But my wife loves the Swedish rock energy, and that is exactly where we get that from. A little bit of hair rock energy, a little bit of metal mixed on in. All the same, it's still good stuff. That's Ghost. And right now we're going to jump on into a break. We got to take a pause real quick for the cause first, though. This is the Humboldt Pause Cause, which is brought to you by incredible folks. Myrtle Ave Veterinary Hospital, Fin and Feather Pet Shop, My Cup of Tea, and The Blacksmith Shop. And this is a resource free for the community. If you've never used it before, check it on out, HumboldtPauseCause.com. You'll see a map with like red and green pins indicating lost and found pets throughout the community. And it's kind of social based. Everybody in the community does the work of posting, sharing, keeping eyes peeled, and getting these pets back home. And it's brought to you by incredible folks. But we're going to get on into these reports because I'm seeing we've got a lost cat as of Monday. See who this is. Aw, Biscuit, a calico cat, lost in Myrtletown, Eureka, as of Monday night, is a shy cat, but responds to her name, food and treats. So keep an eye out on the 19th Street area of Eureka. That's for Biscuit, calico cat. We've got a photo for reference if anybody needs. Actually, let me refresh the page. That might be, oh, wonderful, a reported reunited cat. It just got updated, it seems. So let's go ahead and see. Then we have a found dog as of Monday. Found dog, black and brown. Sweet, docile dog. Very well-mannered. Walks well off leash. Jose's the contact. Valley East area by the river in Arcata is where he spotted this pup. And, oh my goodness, he is cute. There's a happy dog face. Photo for reference. Phone number is available right there at the Humboldt Paws Cause. And there's also, let's see, another found dog here. This is a tan dog, unneutered, medium-sized male, blue collar and tag that says Blaze. Numbers out of service, though, on the tag. Sweet boy, trained to sit, and he was lost around, or found around, Circle Drive in Eureka. Catalina is the contact. There is a phone number and email and a photo for reference. An adorable little Blaze. So let's go ahead and see if we can't find the original owners of these pups and get them back home. That is going to be your Pause the Cause moment for the day. Again, thank you so much to the sponsors that keep this service running. Myrtle Ave Veterinary Hospital, Fin and Feather Pet Shop, My Cup of Tea, and The Blacksmith Shop.
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9: You got it, Kinsley. 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
9: K-Hum, this is Toby.
10: This is Sienna. 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
3: All right, Artist of the Week time. It's Jordan in the afternoon. You're listening to KHUM, and we're still hanging out this week with the Dandy Warhols. Today we're digging into something brand new. There's their 2026 release of Pinups, a full-on covers record where the Dandies take classic tracks and put this hazy, hooky, psychedelic spin on them. So in this set, you're going to hear their versions of Ripple, originally by the Grateful Dead, Cherry Bomb, originally by the Runaways, and What We All Want, originally by Gang of Four. And heads up, there is some fresh tour news as well. Toby dropped it this morning and sent me the info. The Dandy Warhols are joining the Charlatans as special guests for a couple of upcoming Southern California dates on the Charlatans North American run. And for details, go check out thecharlatans.net. Quick thanks to our Artist of the Week sponsors, Eureka Floor Carpet One and Coldwell Banker Sellers Realty. All right, let's jump into these pinups covers from the Dandy Warhols. And after that, maybe we'll chase it with a little Charlatans.

That is what we all want by the Dandy Warhols. And that is the artist of the week. Thanks so much for sticking around, hanging out with us. And if you liked what you heard, check out the rest of that new covers album, Pinups. We have more artists of the week tomorrow, 10 a.m. and 3:30 p.m. And thanks again to the sponsors, Eureka Floor, Carpet One, and Coldwell Banker Sellers Realty. Now, let's listen to a little bit of the Charlatans, shall we? In fact, I think the only one I know is the only one I know.

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3: 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And that is my show and the name of it. What's up, y'all? This is Goldilocks coming at you. And on Wednesday nights, I bring you amazing hip-hop from both around the world and from artists that are right here in Humboldt County. I also bring you some R&B, some reggae, some big soul selections, and it is all just right. It is so nice, and it's the perfect way to spend your Wednesday evening. So you can still have those friends over. You can play some games, but throw my show on. I'm telling you, you will enjoy yourself to the fullest. And it is sponsored by Savita Health. 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

0: Alrighty, you're listening to KM, and it's time for the weather update here at about 4:30. We're going to check in with what's going on overnight. This is brought to you by, well, me and KM and the weather app that gives me some good updates. This is as close as AccuWeather can be. Brookings shows partly cloudy, low of 52 tonight. Crescent City, pretty much the same, partly cloudy, low of 50. Coast of Arcata, Eureka, Samoa, Ferndale, partly cloudy evening. And late night, clouds moving in, low of 50. You got inland Willow Creek. It is going to be mainly clear in Willow Creek with a low of 63. They've been pretty warm, so not going to drop down below 60 tonight is what it sounds like. But Garberville is going to get partly cloudy and drop down to a low of 52. And that is your overnight weather update right here on KHOM.
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